legit, shouting the word now, and you say for what reason, and he says how, and you say what does this mean, and he screams back, you're a cow.

Didn't want to bring the others down. I called her right and said goodnight.

And that's why you're facing this confusion tonight. Should you say no, or should you say yes? A divided heart doesn't always know what's best.